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She knows a woman's place.

If you had one shot, one opportunity, seize everything you ever wanted, one moment, did you capture it?

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